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0: and background, in the name of Jesus. Prayer point will make me a prayer point will because of Radio Mercury. Media dance will happen. Now my credentials a new hope. Me ko interview na nipa 500, more than 500. Na obi akuta fall, but na mi ni one fall. No fall. I'm a de ko chere se yen fami. But there was a God.
2: Yes, Lord.
0: Ah, oyi David, every free in kwasumu.
2: Yes.

chapter Jenny. We wouldn't sell Rade Casa. And then, Nonqua, Messiah Simon is so at the said Jabber Jenny Subi. And then, Nonqua, a Nepa in the Tuchene to say, get your Jenny. Or sell Rade.

0: Pesem demi number soma wono. If I chow me number no, a 0241 763939 On saka number we say we didn't evangelist we see. 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Obe hu me WhatsApp. So hu me WhatsApp pa. O chow me bless you krana. 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She message na eba esoro no. Esi join eye full evangelist we see WhatsApp channel boso. No follow channel no. Make sure yourself channel no follow. I feel so no channel no so your video be a 3 minutes 20 seconds. And then you may perceive me who I will zoom. May a bomb pire, what that will fear, Mr. Bida me fear near bomb pire, na a radinian copan casa. 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Your bomb pire, or say Lord Jesus.
1: Lord Jesus.
0: Been telling you, Lord Jesus.
1: Lord Jesus.
0: Bestow upon me.
1: Bestow upon me.
0: Royal grace.
1: Royal grace.

Yes, yes, Mejai. Mejai, what's a minty? And besides, I want to show Jayana. Nanu Yana Kokoma on Sasso. I want to Jai. And yes, a winjai, dear Bomodi, and so be Jai. Way free Dina, I kill me. And can a Dina kill me? They say Dina Hobson. For a crowd, they abba. Opportunity, Mejai. I would say, aha, a pure FM 95.7 megahertz. Mushroom for Nick, the Peace Man, any. Aha, a Koba Multimedia. The double body and I saw my initial show about between me, you know. I mean, that one show us, said, Nra, and I drew no do. I do a feed and I told her, say, now it's you and your uncle from us. After that, what's you and your menuma, this is the same ray. Uncle Pon Shop, Papa. Did say obey insurance or so? See, I pay message. I'm a day ma on a say, we jai, jai, so we jai, the abomodian, so be jai. And my bonny bia, we bia, the emfa, emphas with the bia, my bia, no bomodian, so be jai. Papa, the akoswa, ne, na semninti. Samri, doctor, nana, KJC, baby, bia, ubia, memo watching, and nano pay. 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So, ope, a dancy, honey, my papa, pa, quality building materials. 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When it's a KJC, as we are. Ubenya enye ma papa pa cha ne bo no so so e da from cool na oto do do kra ya sa de kujao gana ashita obebibia gana asua ebibibia si fo weni chiro so we obia we si u dano kra wie na fo pesa we ye renovation na pesa ye maintenance bia bo modia fo weni chiro honum. Affection our tour assassin. Now, we say we lay foundation. Now, we could crew building face the ADC Sua. Modern for any tree. Na cage, see, as you obey your nice. Doctor Nana cage, see, a church yaw and an opay. A high pure FM, a Koba Multimedia. Samria, because it's an overtree, a bebo hammer time, everybody. And your pa and a day mount. She said, No, tribble. 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And the AF Yada.

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6: Yeah, I tell you for what here's Neka say. 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

0: on your boss be o. 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And you need not to be friends to make money together. It when it makes business sense, that's all about it. So with some of the rivalry in yana eba eboa artists no emomo outlive themselves. Because if not for the rivalry between some artists, and common dominance will not be felt. And then because a healthy, beefy, a industry, you know, because it keeps the conversation, but we must redirect the narrative, so it be a bear positive to us and a negative. Now, Ushe Shatawale, going to the UK, jumping on a flight, a private jet and all that. Artists in Yini. And unyinia ye won nema bi a we ya a position we well. I have a secret that I will not mention the names of the people involved, but I will state the scenario. There is this artist who there was this event Yamaketu Kumasia, and my event, you know, a month for anticipation was so. Now the artist saw said, event you be fa or send me a part of the Sussex story. Inti Maiden Mako. Menfre the event in the national. Now men can change say, excuse me, I am ready to come. Ti den obey their mommy. And I'm afraid the event in the national, so I've exhausted my budget. That time, na artist crying in was so no your headline. Your man 15,000. Sa artist na urban. Ni para catch and say, oh, me yes as you can. Tino say, okay, India, over my case, Kakra will come. So, no problem. And yeah, buffer flight, I say, or say, okay, 7,000. I know the 7,000 a mass in Nipano. Nipana buy. The event was huge. Now, Nipane Kono, and now, on only year in the PR machinery, say, Obeji 700 million. And now, the event is huge. It's successful. And when we are raising the rate card, no, to that level, said the Ebeya, wow, after that event, you know, how to prepare yourself. Till J 74 Wedia, Oba, Sena, the Beba.
1: So double up.
0: This is one of the tools that you need to use. Build a proper PR machinery around yourself. And yes, sir, just say, you see, I'm one, you know, I'm not doing an F. And see, how you manage your immediate environment. And then there will be a bar or who the value to place on you. I keep saying this. There is something that I have written about and I am speaking about again. My friend, a tax. Now, you need say, you know, task back, you will be so multi-taxing. That is any panel. Or you need be brave at the same time. And he said, me forward, you man, not a mouth tax backo, then unquan and execute, no biba, not or yet the away, no, yet the a chance of the camp one is an added value. To me catch the case, you say, don't just handle one task at a time when you have the competence to do more. It makes you lazy because you are in your comfort zone. Now, you need to do something that I call VAT. VAT now a new year value added tax. But Miss Mekato said, practicing VAT or bra boom, value added task.
1: Task. Okay.
0: Now, why the value added? At a point, you never had my abyssinia, see per se, you banner my airtime. As a newbie from a media or broadcast journalist school, as a newbie who wants to see the light, as a young creative, who church, you call for my fans. At that time, you are seeking an opportunity. When opportunity presents itself, there are two proclivities to it. It can make you or make you. Now, if it is to make you, it means that now we'll prepare while you are waiting. And while you are waiting and you are preparing, we don't see it. Because nobody sees the downfalls of who that great man today went through. No. Now, say, who is the best player in Ghana? Now, Ghana, for in our case, you have Franco World Cup, you have Franco World Cup. Now, you have to say, you have to World Cup, and you have to now, Ghana, kwa do stage, you have to penalty, Sapanati no, Ubosha, Ghana for any Beji. One man sha, Ghana for

0: Now, it is an opportunity to make your name or to make you. And now, go for a penalty, no. And that kind of a commercial. And now, go boy, send a wish, yeah. You've made a name for yourself. Now, why, Shannon? And who's in San Suan or Soho?
1: That's what I saw, Chow.
0: Now, so who need the best player and pa? Ghana for the ano, the big wealthy park, and so. And no, and it is an artist. So when your opportunity, it is not just say when your opportunity say you will be blow. It cannot make you as well.
2: Mm-hmm.
0: And most of the artists who are depressed now, who most of the artists are net, or more than who hear him, there is a decision that they made.
2: Mm-hmm.
0: When the opportunity presented itself and they made the name through projection, they failed to protect because they were not able to stay humble. Staying humble is staying within your means, staying within who you are, accepting the fact that there is a greater tomorrow that you cannot play with tomorrow, today. And the decisions that we're making in there, it has the propensity to make you tomorrow. Why are hunting? Why are you? I am just saying this. Now, it gets to a point where the artist or the individual needs to know that what value am I bringing on board? Maybe I say, PF, and I'm a PF opportunity. I am adding no value, nothing new, nothing special. Do you think Pure FM would have the importance to keep you in there? No. Let there be that value. So I'm just saying that don't just join the team, but bring a value on board to the team. And then they will come and say that, Hama, it's no, it's Hama, and what's it, and co.
1: Zabuz, what's it, next week, event part two. This is Hammer Time. And Mr. Bones, next week, and come on. Mr. Uncle, I did. Then some will be brave, I can. And you're content for baby. Let's be profiling near the Kakasaka home. Media set up my sponsors NLA Transformation Beauty Salon, Gandu Cosmetics, Comigo, Parcel Company Limited, Kahumbi. 20 minutes, same time next week for another exclusive. With Mr. Bones. This has been your favorite show, Hammer Time.

0: protect what you have. And any penny. Timachia, me papa Reverend Obofor.
1: Let him come on about.
0: Obey my ass, sorry. Are your programs and anti and Brian owns an irritant order? Christ is seeing me already. Minam ye Abraham, one fresh Sarah. Timina Radia from now, me meeting you. Obama knew Tinina Mafro. So I need to protect you. But then the day you could not hear each day. Say, yet, Boniviasim. Papa, now we are living in a wicked world. To the stand, say, Nippon Kronyame Bell. Master T sells you only more. Master T can the enemy.
1: Only
0: whom may bell, baby, I would say. They say, I may tell me free from fear. My name is Bay, and he may be a buyer. But boxers, I'm known him. Some shall glad, some shall be on him. Send a me by me jarry, Sabica Frachem, and for money more. Send my yam a motrum.
1: Send on him.
0: But when you punish me, I catch red nipa say. Minimum. Ah! Now no be another one in his own Lucasi. Tabby, Tabby, Tabby.
1: None only show, sir, say, Bina. A my brother, Sam, and I worry once.
0: And on a make, and on a make catch room. And you want to try and wash ya. And you want to what did you know, the gossam.
1: But when you
0: want to go to the airport, to a picture. To all kinds of new chapter or two, so no more evidence. Oh, many picture cranny. Nasabi will meet my jay sadian. Timusham said, David. Because old channel, Trevor, the agent, so I can't say, Menoka said, oh, number one word in Commoda. About good morning, good evening, good afternoon.
1: Why reply?
0: Also,
1: you know, you want to be a nice person.
0: Yes.
1: The interpreter will work. But the other picture, I'm not going to come over.
0: And you need to And you want to say, Mimi, you're a movie actor, an actress. Yes, you're an actress. But I said, now, okay, she's a movie for our year. She has so four. She has him to four. A whole lot of problems. Because I can say, Abia, I'm here, Hanky. And I'm a Hanky net. On the other baby, but to be big smack who influence, no. Nippon, my mother, I'm a call, hey, sister, I'm a sister, Pia. When I saw Nicola to Stino, hey. Now, Tama Nippon has a post to Ukraine. Hey, patch your boy, you're winning. No, I started. Yes, say, Paul Pema.
1: Then go forward, you obey to me.
0: Aye, Remo. Mama Jidin, the Omudia Massam. Now, tis a presenters. Movie for my Pomu Pemema. And soon be a black beauty to a Sabica Frache.
1: You cry, Bema, about Ukraine.
0: Me see what the whole Nubia. And so, how you be see a plenty one wanting. And Tabasana, Bema now, no tena on one can move you on your presenter.
1: Don't know what day, Bano, no, what I say.
0: Nipadi, the more you come on, Samon. Sabia Mitian will be Debia. Seminya Padrimba, then you answer phone to Yasi. Then the Biaka, a mebra, because you want some, as we mean nipa, a yet day, and I'm with Donna Dam woman, 100%, a yet day, I should
1: be. Clutch, so we bet me I come one sema, only more. Now I can't say one on.
0: Mename Catcher, Bebre. On us will be cast one of my own tafo or boise. Only me dao, oh, whom you said that. I'm a local program in our Virginia. You're quite now, much such any assistant. I'm saying, Mammy, at the same so I pretended. I'm saying, ah, yes, only boy be away from the clutches and time for no saying, boy, no way, cocoa, no more. I'm saying, I won't be one. No, I say, see you. Won't lose anybody in your own woman, though. And I'm saying, Patrick, me, I mean, hey, Briar, what? Yeah, me, Jimmy. Sorry to say, Kafra.
1: Thank you, Mobia, and be down.
0: So, Papa,
1: I'm your boss, you know.
0: Phew,
1: Obi, to me, the meeting called Jay Watcher Sajik, who has seen me. On us one friend and lessons. No, I'm here to see watch your man. Now, if I'm to watch him in Pekahu, and I can't know the car, or Jenny free. No, how would he lie?
0: I saw Brand. Hey,
1: hey, hey, hey, hey, hey, hey, hey, hey, hey, hey, hey, hey, hey, hey, hey, hey, hey, hey, hey, hey, hey, hey, hey, hey, hey, hey, hey, hey, hey, hey, hey, hey, hey, hey, hey, hey, hey, hey, hey, hey, hey, hey, hey, hey, hey, hey, hey, hey, hey, hey, sign for near Nanessi Amachi, Nan and Honor Morning Show. A brow do you for free? Hm. See, Lady B. Omoya, some makeup, Bibisa, or salon, salon,
0: yeah, beauty palon phone.
1: No, I ain't no nice girl.
0: Hm.
1: Now, a so bar, but to me, I don't watch her. 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
0: Hm.
1: The other watcher with me gas will make call a lesser so. Until now, see me in senior mamma. Now, as well, you know more ratcher or more. Some memorial, let me see him. I had a memorial. My also see him. I'm moving.
0: I am not cautious.
1: To a woman, Buna Jumumo, Emma dear, Obia, a beckon, or no, I am. 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
0: 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And I say, no, you're a man.
1: What's in the original? What's
0: in the original? As soon as I make a young girl,
1: Papa.
0: A Korea, actually, Korea, actually, not just say, say, oh, they may be within a CV. Unim me.
1: Yes.
0: Mm-hmm. Ah, what do I do? I'm not watching in my same way. Can you join in my same way? Can you join in my same way? Ah, Zandi Cameron. I'm in my same way. And I'll say, hey, then this is serious. Only me down.
1: That's what do I ye?
0: And then the gossip. If you cry out to a girl now, you better say, oh, I'm in the one of us. Oh, me.
1: Also, I didn't come on. So, what baby cinema? Eh ade ekoso won enti na men na ye presenters asofo movie fo chese ye nim na ye wo din kakra no de odi agoro obi de mesi onim o na papa me da sori kwote asemion na mse na wan de kan sa asemi me pani wo mi wi ase da wate me din se yesem wo mamba tv already sometimes so da sori na wote asemi ya na she se no maduro kura wu enkan to so
0: Sir Robert, okay, was you on there? No, until one in Crawford trap picture. Sir, one will be a trap picture. Nippon is our comfort, only with him. No, they are called on a son or so. Until so we be our bow house to have
1: a crab to ground,
0: men are money, men are money.
1: Papa, mammy, jai picture, chow, and mammy, jai picture, chow. And so on, say, Obu also able to knock at the old bowing channel. Contessa, Cabbage Jennifer, but dear be my yinty.
0: Well,
1: it is hard in an air course. I mean, to be a hen will be a
0: shrew. Obias true.
1: It's Mrs. Yamimitia, Mamma, and call our mudima, Japan, the same name, Mr. T. Bedjumem, my titin collabi bray. Yepewa, yen from yen fro, Edbacoa colano.
0: Close to soon as the producer. Saint 15 2020. And a saint, excellent, who always were your manager.
1: Yeah.
0: I won't cost one only TV.
1: Programs manager.
0: On yes, on a BBS in an asshole. But 50 sat and maybe see Sabri. Men found me beset Ubian and Benham. Men qua, I have me where men are Mayana may boy. Mayana may LGMC, may Fawi, Mayana meaning.
1: And they say, I'll produce and a year boy.
0: Produce me beam. Comfort me by one for Fremma, present me do a cheap. And not crying you pay me no frame. Nelson is one medium to a barber, corner guy back, or banner dear, or being Sikai and me mate. On honor, I'll see when you know. I mean, I'll be the material me pay yet, Miss Row.
1: Eh? 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
1: 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Bibia ye day. 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Sing a couponi bushu, Genesis chapter 1 downwards. Said the radibu we are sini Osman and Doba said in Yankupon, God created heaven and net. 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Pacho, ye misa say, yes hum kubutin shun no garibi. Na or no. And I know or the issue no the day. If you have a couple of us, water is life. Again, a man, water is life. But then you could have been, you know, naturally, say, be home.
0: So, why is it that yesterday, it is so far, and a tear to any, but an answer video be circulated as of be at 10 as you know,
1: my hurry.
0: Mrs. Zilia, man, for quite a duba, honorable on the born as what 10 as you go. So I don't know why Bible my Jesus yeah GD but obi ya organa ha ana obi ya yanyini
1: papa mbacho say yeah mentality ni different and obi ya na enim kwa ya oni nyame kasa nyame say me urade mayi wu ama oni mdie ni nyansa metia nyame metima bie mani afa ye mampanyi na ho yes excellency mechia no o mampanyi na mechia no but how me say present yasem no e one factor.
0: Okay.
1: And direction a bar, direction bar, a bar with a kind of brilliance. Until you know my wisdom. It is a man who say, me problem one so. Now when I catch them, he said, me fantasy in your manoa. And yet, them name I make call bad and way up.
0: Okay.
1: And it's in your moon, the Indian answer. It didn't come to Koran. I yes him. It didn't get any answer at all.
0: Na onkonkono ada bibia di akyerɛ wo obɛde de onipa da sɛ nya adwene
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1: Eh Jesus ba ni binti a Jesus ni yene yoye.
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0: Okay.
1: Oni ye ne say no ko TikToker obi aso ye prophet. Tim say boy wey dey Kenya me man gift is one fan to him. So o shan come down the prophet. 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
0: Oh okay.
1: Machia no pass for kese. O kan say me say prophetic office no owo hobby. But now o shan come black beauty say obeware. Emfie 9 o da so di machi o ware. Ana nene mfan tire tire de wa wari ne beba ma.
0: Okay.
1: Because e bi kwana na be ma bi aba be na oba na dia na nyade yi. Enkase. 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Ti now he is teaching the church members for them to know ade e be ma nkom she abam.
0: Eh. 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Still your preparation bi a ye nya e ma nkom she ne be.
1: Papa sa pepe na ma she nkom she obe tu kwan. 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
0: Okay.
1: 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There was a prophecy and that Esther so. But Esther ye ho dwuma. Because I said, Queen Vashti was a beautiful lady. But I don't know if you want to fair. By what describing her. Now, when you are glowing, next time you are because of say, what you are
0: doing.
1: Prepare.
0: If you know what you are doing, you are doing. You are doing.
1: Now, if it's another, so life is all about preparation. How you prepare yourself, and life is process. A process. And he said, me person me 2 kind. I go Canada, Germany. One, me looking for me Ghana card, me birth certificate. Me na birth certificate ni amisa ni amani ya me kwa kwa passport. After the passport, me start the process. Now the passport ni kwa visa ni diabu mama me. Also, obi ni visa no only the use of it. What time ya no di chini atadi? Ati. Oh, send Kawedi and Bacho, Mararu Mamudi and Mammy at Musafa Mammy. But you're in Yanisau. That moment in your view is a Wakwaba. Now don't do
0: come up process.
1: Self for processing him.
0: Okay.
1: I had done your Casa or Pio, if it is the case issue, and will be Tienka.
0: Young
1: Kwan, you didn't come. Young Kwan, you didn't come. And so you pay T.A. and Pimpim, a moon penny for an anum. And this year, and him before a process. A far, no. Maybe she's also. Nene Munaco. And Tiabrabo, if he any could be in infitipra coupe and jumping cousin.
0: But on him, same rabbi a trem, and okay, be a moon we had a saw home. Say a phone aquafa technology are being a making.
1: Yes, I.
0: Facebook, Niaka, a poise, sisters. Want to be?
1: But TV. Yakasa, be Tiaze, Ukraina, iPhone, Uncle Heaven. Mi TV mobile money nyina minimum sofo bi okati ase o mobile money o she si uta heaven onko otwika onko heaven david o she papa me ba no pe na utufu bi matio mafa me sua de wum ko ben sua nyansa se wochia o odivieli
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0: Nancy, you could have been
1: on. And I was in the end when you see Kate Mitas, I say, Miami call, yeah, papa, Labby shop, Michian baby, we
0: are.
1: Labby phones, I do. Papa, I'm some copper food, Samsung EV. But I could be email me 22,000, 220 million.
0: I said, you're the battery, no crash. I said, I didn't know boy. What's the idea?
1: Senior, my shop phone is a DFA. Ah, Nancy Sofame Kono. Papa, you may ask, hey, now, for over 2 years, you're ready to half float. You're a quantity, and I said, oh no, maybe a free money difference. It's an abrabotier. It was a undruho. But Obi was at 22,000. Baby, Namia blessing. 2 years. 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
3: heavy on ever heavy bi e di baby a e dada e scam o ti ase Atemuda bieni bebia a scam.
4: At what point? Oh yeah, odi nyame din ya sorry for how many years?
3: Na nyame ya din am din.
4: Aha, Yesu din, odi Yesu din ya sorry for how many years?
3: Min kai, eni kra no ikasa ko din bam. Because I didn't know
4: it had been still in you. How many years before you realize no, me Yesu wrong name.
3: Oh,
4: so
3: and yes, same Yesu wrong name. Dem mo mi hu said the timi mu no na ye adwuma.
4: Before you cut off with Yesu Dino, now they are Udini Dina Yejuma for how many years?
3: I can't remember. Minkai.
4: But so the Yeche.
3: Oh, Nase, Monsieur, you may see, and then.
0: Way, Reverend Andrews, another prophet, Zofu Trabosom, and I can say, or that story, I know what I'm sorry. Or the Bible, I a human fever break, or the Yesu Dina human fever break. Is it was say only Yesu ni? Yesu ni ni hui nim. Bible eh nada. Uncle Ford aso kona sorry. 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
1: Bebre oho, papa. 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Nyame o God is there and God is there. God is there and there is God. Nyame o.
0: Eh then you do say say so futimi kase.
1: Eh papa on say na me kanu ibia na ono no eh de wa hunu ni de ibia nema bi because nyame o me de ma hunu na maso na we na ma hunu say there is God. Ono na ma ye nkwa papa me message bi she. Abraham. Sleeping is a max.
0: Okay.
1: Waking up is a divine selection or grace. Without the miracle from God, the grace from God, you can never wake up. And not the ayen share. Me papa lazy the God sent me to catch me. So for clear to Skoda, black beat me to my tiana say me banu black. Koda diasa and powder ni di be mau. I say jaw beda. Papa, ni panika se on nakura na doctor beat me na drama onumpe obeda. E wa drama onuma obua ona si wa e wa ni be kumi si si ya. Tinkumuni you. Me papa mpacho waking up. It's a divine selection and it's a miracle. And he said, Nyamia, no, no, Tima, dear chum, and my old dashori. 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Then they over cassa, yes, you know, I'm a papa no major no wet. There is a question mark. Minim would tie any adjunct, any damn moment would tie any be a man here day, a cassa. Timestran is a oncomer beam. I'm a papa and cassa, Miss Reno. Oncomer no can be before French day. Nyamio.
0: A year then, members and Sudra require sorry, no, Cosia de Bia. Abra, they are quite sorry. But I sorry, Dana, you remember. I see a new year, Sunny. heaven be anywhere and that but yeah what sorry
1: about being in perception you will nipe bo my asor koni onye christoni
0: hey
1: baby
0: oh you didn't know what sorry
1: answer obi on my make say one guy be on ne spec guy grab be on the ball guy ho they are guy ni si bompa hala hala
0: obi on
1: be
0: kwa sorry
1: baby me na me catch unless me ja no me see me on so for claim me see ye wa soro ko fo bebre enye nyina na ye christofo dabi dabi wa nyata de mno wa nkwa ye beka se wa ma nto de ko kire empa bu okoto ene bu odi ne makeup wa ye bi
5: 95.7
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0: And then I'm sorry, I'll
1: and then I'm sorry, I'll call. Say, Nanya Quasari, in any quadi visa. 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Actual first class, or Jessica, yes, please. 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

0: But my number is 055-33-13021. 055-33-13021. But your me I'm picking a course. Two frame me, I'm Yana Mefa. And me, I could have been one of the customs of Penny. So, for Kitu, be any one offer. Two frame Yana Menu would dink or 055-33-13021. Obo was one mean to me, my go across your papa man fan coming by jet home. But that rumor. 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

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We're just drawing down the curtains today on today's edition. Remember, Game Park really supported us this afternoon, and also Calgary Nature Fest 2026. 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Just play Win Drive with just Game Park and you're good to go. Just one lucky player could possibly drive away a brand new 2026 Toyota Hilux. Simply dial *946# then pick one or either four. Just take from 10 to 300 cities, just one entry into the grand draw, and you are good to go. This promotion runs from the 5th of June to the 31st of August. So, do well to partake and also get a chance, stand a chance to win this beautiful or amazing prize. We're giving more chances to win, and just remember, every day, daily, we just have five draws. 9 a.m., 12 p.m., 3 p.m., 6 p.m., and also 9 p.m. There is always another opportunity to play. There is always another opportunity to play. So do not ostracize. Just don't be left out. Partake. And simply, you can be a winner. Kenny Rose Internet Solutions actually helping each and every one of them, providing us with internet, full coverage, and also set up connectivity in hostels across Kumasi. 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It comes with no cost. Just pick the following numbers in case you want to patronize. So, Kwame Nkrumah University of Science and Technology, Christian Service University, Agari Institute University, College Ghana Baptist University. 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And again, international collectors and the family, thank you very much for coming. DJ Abishos Ebetwazo. 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So, nyami Admon Chana, eh, Saturday, right? We not coming, God willing, Sunday morning. 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I wish it was better as meeting the Alexis.

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1: DJ Abishot, good afternoon. Make us say, from Monday to Saturday, what transit here, Ugrade, Numa, Numa, Biasa, Mammy. You're from a real Kumikasa Fluke Master at Tunso Agogo. DJ Abishot, and that day, the person who bought. Sa or Cordia Nini or Cordia Sa Cordia DJ Abishos. What transition number? Piau, what's so? DJ Abishos, Yako Monka, bye bye.
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1: DJ Abensius, the chow, only producer. 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It'll be a party, so I'm a donor. La Isla Bonita. Why? A radio bomber and a man finding Jimmy. 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Bye bye.

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1: DJ Abatius, Minia. Good afternoon. I'm going to go to the Close the Babylon shop. First of all, we must send them up street name and make a safe. But I'm in the end of four back home. S4, Babylon shop. Also, first of all, one was in the case. I'm in the end of the day. Maybe we'll be on the show. Not ambitious, Miss Ansel Bureau. Minia, I am self conical gentry. Made of opera. They say, but be clean cranny, say, or say, oh, don't come about, dear no. Oh, Bobby, an idiot. Say, man, yammy dofia. Nature train us, you. 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About Christy, about tennis, you. Now, me share when you want them. And only mommy, I register. Me who are not me who are sunny. I will do you with.
2: Abishos,
1: Unia, be Judy Watsi. And then my change me profile. What you're saying to me, I'm in the home. Give me your number. Why?

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1: DJ Abricious One, good afternoon. Wow, we are back with that fantastic band, man. I can say, every member of the band, we are going to be able to achieve what we need.

Terry Bone Chaka preaching this star guy KK Fusu they call this one Zozi. We see I'm a family last voice note now for you know. Yeah, tell you my copying for na DJ website about be taking over. The friend with the famous abusers who take Pure Music Connection. Our Pure on a Koba Media.

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1: 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The last man, Bomamino. Butterfly. Kofi B. I'm a deputy. I'm a deputy. I'm a deputy. I'm a deputy. I'm a deputy. I'm a deputy. I'm a deputy. I'm a deputy. I'm a deputy. I'm a deputy. I'm a deputy. I'm a deputy. I'm a deputy. I'm a deputy. I'm a deputy. I'm a deputy. I'm a deputy. I'm a deputy. I'm a deputy. I'm a deputy. I'm a deputy. I'm a deputy. I'm a deputy. I'm a deputy. I'm a deputy. I'm a deputy. I'm a deputy. I'm a deputy. I'm a deputy. I'm a deputy. I'm a deputy. I'm a deputy. I'm a deputy. I'm a deputy. I'm a deputy. I'm a deputy. I'm a deputy. I'm a deputy. I'm a deputy. I'm a deputy. I'm a deputy. I'm a deputy. I'm a deputy. I'm a deputy. I'm a deputy. I'm a deputy. I'm a deputy. I'm a deputy. I'm a

0: 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Radio for the Royals.
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